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2: Before, I remember meeting Bob Dylan in the 80s when we were first having success. And he said, well, you know, how's this? 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And I remember saying, God, it is a bit different. And, you know, you do walk a bit differently and you become a little self-conscious. And he said, try going through it on your own. He said, you know, you've got a band. A band must be a great thing to have at a time like this.
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8: Mainly sunny skies today, the high 23, the humidex making it feel like 26. For tonight, clear, the low 13. Tomorrow, a mix of sun and clouds with a slight chance of showers and the risk of a thunderstorm. The high 22, the humidex making it feel like 26. And on Thursday, showers, the high 23.
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1: David Crosby talks about experimentation with drugs and music.
2: I have a reputation for being loony and irreverent, experimental, and sometimes it's gotten me into areas, you know, that I would not otherwise have made it to. For the human race, it's been the same way. It's been a good thing and a bad thing. For me, experimenting with drugs wound up terribly. For me, experimenting with musical forms wound up being the biggest open door that I hit in my musical growth, you know. So we were a bunch of people trying to blow ourselves loose from the 50s, you know, from Father Knows Best. That was an age we wanted to leave behind, and maybe rightly so. So when the idea of smoking a joint, you know, came along, we thought, wow, this is pretty wonderful. And we embraced it. We thought, wow, this is going to give us all kinds of wild new ideas. And maybe it did, maybe it didn't, maybe the ideas would have come anyway, but we loved it. Then we encountered hard drugs, pure poison. They pretty much destroyed my life over a period of time, or I destroyed my life with their help. That's where experimenting can get you in a lot of trouble. That's like experimenting when you're trying to climb up Half Dome without a rope. Not a good place to be.

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4: Weather. Mainly sunny skies today, the high 23, the Humidex making it feel like 26. For tonight, clear, the low 13. Tomorrow, a mix of sun and clouds with a slight chance of showers and the risk of a thunderstorm. The high 22, the Humidex making it feel like 26. And on Thursday, showers, the high 23.
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2: Kerry just really, it turned out it was just a finger-picking exercise, and his wife asked him to maybe consider making a song of it, and he was reading a book about American Native Indians, and it kind of inspired him to write the lyric. And between the lyric and the haunting melody and everything about it, it was timeless when we did it, and it's remained timeless.
3: And you talk about Dust in the Wind. I remember every guitar teacher was teaching Dust in the Wind. 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
4: That kind of goes back to rehearsals when Kerry first played us the song. 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I mean, I'm not sure Kerry believed it. 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
2: he's probably the only one that didn't.
4: Yeah, the rest of us were very emphatic, very excited about the song. So that particular song, Dust in the Wind, we knew was going to be a big song, and still is.
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4: Mainly sunny skies today, the high 23, the humidex making it feel like 26. For tonight, clear, the low 13. Tomorrow, a mix of sun and clouds with a slight chance of showers and the risk of a thunderstorm. The high 22, the humidex making it feel like 26. And on Thursday, showers, the high 23.
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1: Legendary concert promoter producer Paul Hovind on Canadian icon Valdi talking his way out of a traffic ticket.
2: In the early 70s, I started an exchange program with Eastern Canada and Western Canada musicians going back and forth, mostly folk musicians. I had a coffee house circuit. One of those musicians that I got to know really well was Valdi. Valdi is our national treasure troubadour. And so his first visit to town, I'm going to do a show with him at the Queen Elizabeth Theatre. And we wanted to get some press, some promotion. So I've rented a flatbed truck, put a PA on it, and strapped Valdi into a stool, put a microphone in front of him, and we pulled out onto Smythe Street in Vancouver, right down Granville Mall. And by the time we got to Georgia and turned the corner to head towards the Queen Elizabeth Theatre, we had police behind us, and they were flashing their lights, wanting to pull us over. We ignored that, and we did not, luckily, have to go through a red light. We hit all the lights just fine and pulled into the Queen Elizabeth Theatre. And, you know, the police came over and they asked me for our permit. I said, what permit? Well, your parade permit. And Valdi kind of suddenly pops his head up and says, that wasn't a parade. We were just coming to work. I shrugged. The police looked at him, and he's so sincere, they couldn't do anything. They weren't going to give him a ticket or charge him with anything. They just sort of shook their head, got back in their cars, and left us.
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4: Mainly sunny skies today, the high 23, the humidex making it feel like 26. For tonight, clear, the low 13. Tomorrow, a mix of sun and clouds with a slight chance of showers and the risk of a thunderstorm. The high 22, the humidex making it feel like 26. And on Thursday, showers, the high 23.
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0: weather.
1: Mainly sunny skies today, the high 23, the humidex making it feel like 26. For tonight, clear, the low 13. Tomorrow, a mix of sun and clouds with a slight chance of showers and the risk of a thunderstorm. The high 22, the humidex making it feel like 26. And on Thursday, showers, the high 23.
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1: Mainly sunny skies today, the high 23, the humidex making it feel like 26. For tonight, clear, the low 13. Tomorrow, a mix of sun and clouds with a slight chance of showers and the risk of a thunderstorm. The high 22, the humidex making it feel like 26. And on Thursday, showers, the high 23.
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1: Mainly sunny skies today, the high 23, the humidex making it feel like 26. For tonight, clear, the low 13. Tomorrow, a mix of sun and clouds with a slight chance of showers and the risk of a thunderstorm. The high 22, the humidex making it feel like 26. And on Thursday, showers, the high 23.
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1: Mainly sunny skies today, the high 23, the humidex making it feel like 26. For tonight, clear, the low 13. Tomorrow, a mix of sun and clouds with a slight chance of showers and the risk of a thunderstorm. The high 22, the humidex making it feel like 26. And on Thursday, showers, the high 23.
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1: Mainly sunny skies today, the high 23, the humidex making it feel like 26. For tonight, clear, the low 13. Tomorrow, a mix of sun and clouds with a slight chance of showers and the risk of a thunderstorm. The high 22, the humidex making it feel like 26. And on Thursday, showers, the high 23.
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1: Good morning. I'm Casey Kenny. Prescott Mayor Gauri Shankar says the development of the former Central Public School in the town is a win for everyone. Council approved a zoning bylaw amendment at their regular meeting this week for the site, which is located at 4090 Jessup Street. The school was closed and the property was declared surplus last year, with Nodella Properties Incorporated purchasing it. They now plan to transform the building into a health and wellness center. Nodella also plans to transform the rest of the former schoolyard area into seven new residential lots, with each required to go through a separate application process. Shankar tells Moose FM that he's excited for the future of the property.
2: Seven homes, whether they're homes or duplexes, is a significant number for our small little town, so that's a bonus.
1: Shankar adds that the entire process of redeveloping the property is expected to take around 2 years. Here's your opportunity if you've ever considered becoming a volunteer firefighter. The North Grenville Fire Service is recruiting new members who say they're ready to take on a rewarding challenge and make a difference when it matters most. All prospective candidates must attend their volunteer firefighter recruitment orientation night, which is a prerequisite to moving forward in the recruitment process. It's scheduled for Tuesday, June 30th, from 6:30 p.m. to 8:30 p.m. at the North Grenville Fire Station. More information can be found on the North Grenville Facebook page. Officials say volunteer firefighting requires a major commitment, but the opportunity to serve your community, develop valuable skills, and be a part of a strong team is incredibly rewarding. And organizers are promising fun, a parade, a flag raising, and fireworks this Canada Day in Prescott. It all gets started at 10 a.m. at the pre-parade fun zone in Centennial Park, with crafts and other activities. The parade then starts at 11 a.m. at Kelly's Beach before ending at Fort Wellington, where a flag raising will take place at 11:30. There will be festivities at the fort throughout the day with free admission. It all wraps up with fireworks at 10 p.m. You can learn more about everything going on for the holiday on the Town of Prescott's social media. Be the first to know. Sign up and get news alerts delivered directly to your inbox at myprescottnow.com.
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3: Mainly cloudy today with a chance of showers and a risk of a thunderstorm. Windy with a high of 21. Tonight, rain with a low of 12. Tomorrow, risk of thunderstorms through the day. Very windy with a high of 19. And Friday, mainly cloudy with a small chance of afternoon showers and a high of 18 degrees.
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3: The Toronto Blue Jays beat the Boston Red Sox 6-1 last night. Jays starter Dylan Cease pitched 5 scoreless innings, allowing 4 hits and 4 walks while striking out 7. Davis Schneider and Andre Jimenez hit back-to-back home runs, while George Springer added the 300th homer of his career. In the WNBA last night, the Indiana Fever defeated the Toronto Tempo 113-92.
0: 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It's about the music.

As a kid in Ireland, this next artist was raised to appreciate music and art. He and his sister performed as the Miller Kids in their home country. At 14, the family immigrated to Canada. In Toronto, young Will sang in a calypso band. He later moved to Calgary and hosted a children's TV show, Just for Fun. His younger brother George and friends Jimmy Ferguson and cousin Joe arrived, and Will became their leader and frontman of the Irish Rovers. For their performance, they chose the perfect family-friendly song for a bunch of little kids sitting on a studio floor. Whiskey, You're the Devil, a full-on drinking song. The kids loved it. The parents? The switchboard at the station lit up and went red with rage. What are you doing to our children singing drinking songs at 3:30 in the afternoon? Well, according to George Miller, that was the end of Will's TV hosting career. He got fired on the spot. Well, Will has disputed that, saying he left to chase bigger folk club dreams in California. Today, the artist and musician still lives on Vancouver Island, blending two creative worlds. One of the most fun people in the world of music. Art lovers also enjoy his creative paintings. The Whirlwind Tale of Will Miller, one of Irish-Canadian folk's great originals.

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4: Icon Weather. Mainly cloudy today with a chance of showers and a risk of a thunderstorm. Windy with a high of 21. Tonight, rain with a low of 12. Tomorrow, risk of thunderstorms through the day. Very windy with a high of 19. And Friday, mainly cloudy with a small chance of afternoon showers and a high of 18 degrees.
5: 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These songs are a part of you, and they're all here with some of the most iconic storytellers ever heard. Bro Jake, Jerry O'Day, Gentleman Jim Jackson, and more. 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
1: Good morning. I'm Casey Kenny. Prescott Mayor Gauri Shankar says the development of the former Central Public School in the town is a win for everyone. Council approved a zoning bylaw amendment at their regular meeting this week for the site, which is located at 4090 Jessup Street. The school was closed and the property was declared surplus last year, with Nodella Properties Incorporated purchasing it. They now plan to transform the building into a health and wellness center. Nodella also plans to transform the rest of the former schoolyard area into seven new residential lots, with each required to go through a separate application process. Shankar tells Moose FM that he's excited for the future of the property.
2: Seven homes, whether they're homes or duplexes, is a significant number for our small little town, so that's a bonus.
1: Shankar adds that the entire process of redeveloping the property is expected to take around 2 years. Here's your opportunity if you've ever considered becoming a volunteer firefighter. The North Grenville Fire Service is recruiting new members who say they're ready to take on a rewarding challenge and make a difference when it matters most. All prospective candidates must attend their volunteer firefighter recruitment orientation night, which is a prerequisite to moving forward in the recruitment process. It's scheduled for Tuesday, June 30th, from 6:30 p.m. to 8:30 p.m. at the North Grenville Fire Station. More information can be found on the North Grenville Facebook page. Officials say volunteer firefighting requires a major commitment, but the opportunity to serve your community, develop valuable skills, and be a part of a strong team is incredibly rewarding. And organizers are promising fun, a parade, a flag raising, and fireworks this Canada Day in Prescott. It all gets started at 10 a.m. at the pre-parade fun zone in Centennial Park, with crafts and other activities. The parade then starts at 11 a.m. at Kelly's Beach before ending at Fort Wellington, where a flag raising will take place at 11:30. There will be festivities at the fort throughout the day with free admission. It all wraps up with fireworks at 10 p.m. You can learn more about everything going on for the holiday on the Town of Prescott's social media. Be the first to know. Sign up and get news alerts delivered directly to your inbox at myprescottnow.com.
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3: Mainly cloudy today with a chance of showers and a risk of a thunderstorm. Windy with a high of 21. Tonight, rain with a low of 12. Tomorrow, risk of thunderstorms through the day. Very windy with a high of 19. And Friday, mainly cloudy with a small chance of afternoon showers and a high of 18 degrees.
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3: The Toronto Blue Jays beat the Boston Red Sox 6-1 last night. Jays starter Dylan Cease pitched 5 scoreless innings, allowing 4 hits and 4 walks while striking out 7. Davis Schneider and Andre Jimenez hit back-to-back home runs, while George Springer added the 300th homer of his career. In the WNBA last night, the Indiana Fever defeated the Toronto Tempo 113-92.
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before they were 1980s icons. Our next band was wandering through the Liverpool punk scene with some rather questionable monikers. They briefly performed as the Sons of Egypt and even toyed with lead singer Holly Johnson's name, coming up with Holocaust. Fortunately, it did not stick. The name became clear when Johnson spotted a piece of music history on a wall. It was a poster by artist Guy Pillart depicting a young Frank Sinatra. It announced the crooner's jump from singing star to movie star with the caption, "Frankie Goes to Hollywood." Johnson loved the cinematic, larger-than-life energy of the phrase, so a provocative 80s dance band found a name in a 1940s poster. Modern Rebellion meets retro glitz with Frankie Goes to Hollywood on Icon Radio.

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1: Tom Jones talks about It's Not Unusual.
2: So I felt that if somebody comes to see me that can get me a record contract, that can do something for me, I'm ready. Especially with this, with the band that I had, you know. And that happened. Gordon Mills saw me in a club and said, you know, you should be in London. So that's when it started, and I started doing demos for other singers. And that's when this It's Not Unusual popped up. You know, he said, I got this song that he wrote with another man called Les Reed, and we have a chance of Sandy Shaw's next single if she likes this song. And Sandy Shaw had a bunch of hit records at that time in England, so I did the demo. But thank God, when they played her the demo, she said, whoever's singing this song, that's his song. You know, I couldn't sing that like that. I mean, I threatened my manager. I said, if I don't get this song, I'm going back to Wales. I just knew that this song was the one. But I just felt it was, and it was. It's Not Unusual is always the most important one, because that was the one that changed my life. When I got my first hit record, It's Not Unusual, I thought, this is it. This is it. And then you wonder, you know, you think, where's the next one going to come from? But I knew I had my foot in the door. You know, I knew that that was the beginning. I thought, if I never get a record this big again, I'm still going to be able to be a professional singer. And I think that that's what would have happened anyway. If I'd never had a record of that size again, I would still be a professional singer today.

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1: Good morning. I'm Casey Kenny. Prescott Mayor Gauri Shankar says the development of the former Central Public School in the town is a win for everyone. Council approved a zoning bylaw amendment at their regular meeting this week for the site, which is located at 4090 Jessup Street. The school was closed and the property was declared surplus last year, with Nodella Properties Incorporated purchasing it. They now plan to transform the building into a health and wellness center. Nodella also plans to transform the rest of the former schoolyard area into seven new residential lots, with each required to go through a separate application process. Shankar tells Moose FM that he's excited for the future of the property.
2: Seven homes, whether they're homes or duplexes, is a significant number for our small little town, so that's a bonus.
1: Shankar adds that the entire process of redeveloping the property is expected to take around 2 years. Here's your opportunity if you've ever considered becoming a volunteer firefighter. The North Grenville Fire Service is recruiting new members who say they're ready to take on a rewarding challenge and make a difference when it matters most. All prospective candidates must attend their volunteer firefighter recruitment orientation night, which is a prerequisite to moving forward in the recruitment process. It's scheduled for Tuesday, June 30th, from 6:30 p.m. to 8:30 p.m. at the North Grenville Fire Station. More information can be found on the North Grenville Facebook page. Officials say volunteer firefighting requires a major commitment, but the opportunity to serve your community, develop valuable skills, and be a part of a strong team is incredibly rewarding. And organizers are promising fun, a parade, a flag raising, and fireworks this Canada Day in Prescott. It all gets started at 10 a.m. at the pre-parade fun zone in Centennial Park, with crafts and other activities. The parade then starts at 11 a.m. at Kelly's Beach before ending at Fort Wellington, where a flag raising will take place at 11:30. There will be festivities at the fort throughout the day with free admission. It all wraps up with fireworks at 10 p.m. You can learn more about everything going on for the holiday on the Town of Prescott's social media. Be the first to know. Sign up and get news alerts delivered directly to your inbox at myprescottnow.com.
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3: Mainly cloudy today with a chance of showers and a risk of a thunderstorm. Windy with a high of 21. Tonight, rain with a low of 12. Tomorrow, risk of thunderstorms through the day. Very windy with a high of 19. And Friday, mainly cloudy with a small chance of afternoon showers and a high of 18 degrees.
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3: The Toronto Blue Jays beat the Boston Red Sox 6-1 last night. Jays starter Dylan Cease pitched 5 scoreless innings, allowing 4 hits and 4 walks while striking out 7. Davis Schneider and Andre Jimenez hit back-to-back home runs, while George Springer added the 300th homer of his career. In the WNBA last night, the Indiana Fever defeated the Toronto Tempo 113-92.
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Back in 1983, I found myself at one of the most incredible concerts ever staged, the legendary US Festival. Put together by Steve Wozniak, 300,000 people gathered in the California sun, and if you were there on Heavy Metal Day, you know exactly what I'm talking about. When Van Halen hit the stage, the place absolutely exploded. Out comes David Lee Roth and those famous leather chaps. Eddie Van Halen fires up that guitar, and suddenly, 300,000 people are losing their freaking minds. It was loud, it was wild, and completely unforgettable. Of all the festival days, Heavy Metal Day was known as the most unruly, but it was also one of the most exciting live music experiences I've ever witnessed. What's interesting is that the next day, David Bowie was scheduled to headline Rock Day and was being paid a then staggering $1.5 million. Van Halen's contract reportedly required them to be the highest paid band on the bill, so they ended up getting the same payday. Not bad for a group that was about to become even bigger. Just a few months later came the album 1984, and with it, the massive hit Jump. It took Van Halen to another level entirely. Every radio station had it on repeat, and the band became one of the biggest acts on the planet. For those of us lucky enough to stand in that crowd at the US Festival hearing Van Halen before the world went completely jump crazy was something pretty special, I have to admit. Here's the song that launched 1984 into the stratosphere. Van Halen and Jump. I'm Brother Jake Edwards on Icon Radio.

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4: Weather. Mainly cloudy today with a chance of showers and a risk of a thunderstorm. Windy with a high of 21. Tonight, rain with a low of 12. Tomorrow, risk of thunderstorms through the day. Very windy with a high of 19. And Friday, mainly cloudy with a small chance of afternoon showers and a high of 18 degrees.
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1: Good morning. I'm Casey Kenny. Prescott Mayor Gauri Shankar says the development of the former Central Public School in the town is a win for everyone. Council approved a zoning bylaw amendment at their regular meeting this week for the site, which is located at 4090 Jessup Street. The school was closed and the property was declared surplus last year, with Nodella Properties Incorporated purchasing it. They now plan to transform the building into a health and wellness center. Nodella also plans to transform the rest of the former schoolyard area into seven new residential lots, with each required to go through a separate application process. Shankar tells Moose FM that he's excited for the future of the property.
2: Seven homes, whether they're homes or duplexes, is a significant number for our small little town, so that's a bonus.
1: Shankar adds that the entire process of redeveloping the property is expected to take around 2 years. Here's your opportunity if you've ever considered becoming a volunteer firefighter. The North Grenville Fire Service is recruiting new members who say they're ready to take on a rewarding challenge and make a difference when it matters most. All prospective candidates must attend their volunteer firefighter recruitment orientation night, which is a prerequisite to moving forward in the recruitment process. It's scheduled for Tuesday, June 30th, from 6:30 p.m. to 8:30 p.m. at the North Grenville Fire Station. More information can be found on the North Grenville Facebook page. Officials say volunteer firefighting requires a major commitment, but the opportunity to serve your community, develop valuable skills, and be a part of a strong team is incredibly rewarding. And organizers are promising fun, a parade, a flag raising, and fireworks this Canada Day in Prescott. It all gets started at 10 a.m. at the pre-parade fun zone in Centennial Park, with crafts and other activities. The parade then starts at 11 a.m. at Kelly's Beach before ending at Fort Wellington, where a flag raising will take place at 11:30. There will be festivities at the fort throughout the day with free admission. It all wraps up with fireworks at 10 p.m. You can learn more about everything going on for the holiday on the Town of Prescott's social media. Be the first to know. Sign up and get news alerts delivered directly to your inbox at myprescottnow.com.
3: Weather. Mainly cloudy today with a chance of showers and a risk of a thunderstorm. Windy with a high of 21. Tonight, rain with a low of 12. Tomorrow, risk of thunderstorms through the day. Very windy with a high of 19. And Friday, mainly cloudy with a small chance of afternoon showers and a high of 18 degrees.
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3: The Toronto Blue Jays beat the Boston Red Sox 6-1 last night. Jays starter Dylan Cease pitched 5 scoreless innings, allowing 4 hits and 4 walks while striking out 7. Davis Schneider and Andre Jimenez hit back-to-back home runs, while George Springer added the 300th homer of his career. In the WNBA last night, the Indiana Fever defeated the Toronto Tempo 113-92.
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In the early 1980s, there was a distinct folk scene in the Vancouver region. Calgary had Electric Avenue. Edmonton's punk rock bands were gaining radio play. Saskatoon had Broadway Avenue clubs, and Regina's folk scene was growing. Winnipeg had a music culture all its own, and the Pooka Orchestra were making a name for themselves playing Toronto's Queen Street clubs. Listen to the Radio came out as their first hit song. Formed in 1979, they were eventually sharing radio playtime and opening concerts for The Cars, Lionel Richie, The Go-Go's, Rick Springfield. The band's name came from a Hindi word meaning genuine, authentic, or first class. Co-written by a young Peter Gabriel, the same Peter who would later form Genesis, this song emerged from Canada's vibrant early 80s folk and club scene.

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1: Greg Allman of the Allman Brothers on keeping the band together after losing his brother, Dwayne.
2: He was always the first to face the fire, you know. He was a born leader, he really was. And that's made it even harder to pick up and keep going after he passed away. And then Oakley, on top of that, the bass player. Everybody, we kind of got in this room together and, you know, what are we going to do now? And I said, if we don't keep playing, we're never going to find anybody as compatible as we all still are, as what's left of us. Right. And I know that I told him if it had been me instead of him, I know I would have wanted y'all to keep going and keep trying to attain, you know, what we're shooting for here.
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1: Good morning. I'm Casey Kenny. Prescott Mayor Gauri Shankar says the development of the former Central Public School in the town is a win for everyone. Council approved a zoning bylaw amendment at their regular meeting this week for the site, which is located at 4090 Jessup Street. The school was closed and the property was declared surplus last year, with Nodella Properties Incorporated purchasing it. They now plan to transform the building into a health and wellness center. Nodella also plans to transform the rest of the former schoolyard area into seven new residential lots, with each required to go through a separate application process. Shankar tells Moose FM that he's excited for the future of the property.
2: Seven homes, whether they're homes or duplexes, is a significant number for our small little town, so that's a bonus.
1: Shankar adds that the entire process of redeveloping the property is expected to take around 2 years. Here's your opportunity if you've ever considered becoming a volunteer firefighter. The North Grenville Fire Service is recruiting new members who say they're ready to take on a rewarding challenge and make a difference when it matters most. All prospective candidates must attend their volunteer firefighter recruitment orientation night, which is a prerequisite to moving forward in the recruitment process. It's scheduled for Tuesday, June 30th, from 6:30 p.m. to 8:30 p.m. at the North Grenville Fire Station. More information can be found on the North Grenville Facebook page. Officials say volunteer firefighting requires a major commitment, but the opportunity to serve your community, develop valuable skills, and be a part of a strong team is incredibly rewarding. And organizers are promising fun, a parade, a flag raising, and fireworks this Canada Day in Prescott. It all gets started at 10 a.m. at the pre-parade fun zone in Centennial Park, with crafts and other activities. The parade then starts at 11 a.m. at Kelly's Beach before ending at Fort Wellington, where a flag raising will take place at 11:30. There will be festivities at the fort throughout the day with free admission. It all wraps up with fireworks at 10 p.m. You can learn more about everything going on for the holiday on the Town of Prescott's social media. Be the first to know. Sign up and get news alerts delivered directly to your inbox at myprescottnow.com.
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3: Mainly cloudy today with a chance of showers and a risk of a thunderstorm. Windy with a high of 21. Tonight, rain with a low of 12. Tomorrow, risk of thunderstorms through the day. Very windy with a high of 19. And Friday, mainly cloudy with a small chance of afternoon showers and a high of 18 degrees.
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3: The Toronto Blue Jays beat the Boston Red Sox 6-1 last night. Jays starter Dylan Cease pitched 5 scoreless innings, allowing 4 hits and 4 walks while striking out 7. Davis Schneider and Andre Jimenez hit back-to-back home runs, while George Springer added the 300th homer of his career. In the WNBA last night, the Indiana Fever defeated the Toronto Tempo 113-92.
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0: All right.
1: I have a musical question. Are there many songs in pop music that ask a question? Oh, yeah. Chicago, does anyone really know what time it is? There's two questions from CCR. Who will stop the rain? And have you ever seen the rain? The Rascals with How Could I Be Sure? Oh. And What's New Pussycat? Yeah. And Why from Annie Lennox? Tina Turner's What's Love Got to Do with It? And from 79, ABBA with Does Your Mother Know? I think you get the idea. There's hundreds of them. ABBA actually had 8, though. And band member Bjorn offer highlights the lyrical song writing by using questions to drive the narrative of the songs. Take a Chance on Me and SOS, but I'll go with this one to end our questions because it explicitly asks if the subject's mother knows they are out serving as a cautionary tale about age difference. And ABBA on Icon Radio.

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5: Mainly cloudy today with a chance of showers and a risk of a thunderstorm. Windy with a high of 21. Tonight, rain with a low of 12. Tomorrow, risk of thunderstorms through the day. Very windy with a high of 19. And Friday, mainly cloudy with a small chance of afternoon showers and a high of 18 degrees.
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2: Well, we tried to put a couple of girl bands together, and it, for some reason, the democracy wasn't really working for us because we were such leaders about it. 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
1: Good morning. I'm Casey Kenny. Prescott Mayor Gauri Shankar says the development of the former Central Public School in the town is a win for everyone. Council approved a zoning bylaw amendment at their regular meeting this week for the site, which is located at 4090 Jessup Street. The school was closed and the property was declared surplus last year, with Nodella Properties Incorporated purchasing it. They now plan to transform the building into a health and wellness center. Nodella also plans to transform the rest of the former schoolyard area into seven new residential lots, with each required to go through a separate application process. Shankar tells Moose FM that he's excited for the future of the property.
2: Seven homes, whether they're homes or duplexes, is a significant number for our small little town, so that's a bonus.
1: Shankar adds that the entire process of redeveloping the property is expected to take around 2 years. Here's your opportunity if you've ever considered becoming a volunteer firefighter. The North Grenville Fire Service is recruiting new members who say they're ready to take on a rewarding challenge and make a difference when it matters most. All prospective candidates must attend their volunteer firefighter recruitment orientation night, which is a prerequisite to moving forward in the recruitment process. It's scheduled for Tuesday, June 30th, from 6:30 p.m. to 8:30 p.m. at the North Grenville Fire Station. More information can be found on the North Grenville Facebook page. Officials say volunteer firefighting requires a major commitment, but the opportunity to serve your community, develop valuable skills, and be a part of a strong team is incredibly rewarding. And organizers are promising fun, a parade, a flag raising, and fireworks this Canada Day in Prescott. It all gets started at 10 a.m. at the pre-parade fun zone in Centennial Park, with crafts and other activities. The parade then starts at 11 a.m. at Kelly's Beach before ending at Fort Wellington, where a flag raising will take place at 11:30. There will be festivities at the fort throughout the day with free admission. It all wraps up with fireworks at 10 p.m. You can learn more about everything going on for the holiday on the Town of Prescott's social media. Be the first to know. 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
3: Mainly cloudy today with a chance of showers and a risk of a thunderstorm. Windy with a high of 21. Tonight, rain with a low of 12. Tomorrow, risk of thunderstorms through the day. Very windy with a high of 19. And Friday, mainly cloudy with a small chance of afternoon showers and a high of 18 degrees.
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3: The Toronto Blue Jays beat the Boston Red Sox 6-1 last night. Jays starter Dylan Cease pitched 5 scoreless innings, allowing 4 hits and 4 walks while striking out 7. Davis Schneider and Andre Jimenez hit back-to-back home runs, while George Springer added the 300th homer of his career. In the WNBA last night, the Indiana Fever defeated the Toronto Tempo 113-92.
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Peter Pringle just may be the only man who has bridged the musical gap between ancient Mesopotamia and 1970s soft rock. He became a viral sensation known for his singing the epic tale of Gilgamesh in ancient Sumerian, a big hit 4,000 years ago. He's also one of the world's leading players of the haunting theremin and a variety of archaic instruments. Pringle financed his education by writing hits for Canadian artists like Anne Murray. In the late 70s, he stepped into the spotlight himself by recording the melodic ballad, You Really Got Me Needing You. In 1996, he left pop music behind to concentrate on the music and instruments of bygone times. Right now, Icon Radio's only returning to 1977 with the musical archaeologist, Peter Pringle.

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1: Good morning. I'm Casey Kenny. Prescott Mayor Gauri Shankar says the development of the former Central Public School in the town is a win for everyone. Council approved a zoning bylaw amendment at their regular meeting this week for the site, which is located at 4090 Jessup Street. The school was closed and the property was declared surplus last year, with Nodella Properties Incorporated purchasing it. They now plan to transform the building into a health and wellness center. Nodella also plans to transform the rest of the former schoolyard area into seven new residential lots, with each required to go through a separate application process. Shankar tells Moose FM that he's excited for the future of the property.
2: Seven homes, whether they're homes or duplexes, is a significant number for our small little town, so that's a bonus.
1: Shankar adds that the entire process of redeveloping the property is expected to take around 2 years. Here's your opportunity if you've ever considered becoming a volunteer firefighter. The North Grenville Fire Service is recruiting new members who say they're ready to take on a rewarding challenge and make a difference when it matters most. All prospective candidates must attend their volunteer firefighter recruitment orientation night, which is a prerequisite to moving forward in the recruitment process. It's scheduled for Tuesday, June 30th, from 6:30 p.m. to 8:30 p.m. at the North Grenville Fire Station. More information can be found on the North Grenville Facebook page. Officials say volunteer firefighting requires a major commitment, but the opportunity to serve your community, develop valuable skills, and be a part of a strong team is incredibly rewarding. And organizers are promising fun, a parade, a flag raising, and fireworks this Canada Day in Prescott. It all gets started at 10 a.m. at the pre-parade fun zone in Centennial Park, with crafts and other activities. The parade then starts at 11 a.m. at Kelly's Beach before ending at Fort Wellington, where a flag raising will take place at 11:30. There will be festivities at the fort throughout the day with free admission. It all wraps up with fireworks at 10 p.m. You can learn more about everything going on for the holiday on the Town of Prescott's social media. Be the first to know. Sign up and get news alerts delivered directly to your inbox at myprescottnow.com.
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5: Icon Weather. Mainly cloudy today with a chance of showers and a risk of a thunderstorm. Windy with a high of 21. Tonight, rain with a low of 12. Tomorrow, risk of thunderstorms through the day. Very windy with a high of 19. And Friday, mainly cloudy with a small chance of afternoon showers and a high of 18 degrees.
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5: The Toronto Blue Jays beat the Boston Red Sox 6-1 last night. Jays starter Dylan Cease pitched 5 scoreless innings, allowing 4 hits and 4 walks while striking out 7. Davis Schneider and Andre Jimenez hit back-to-back home runs, while George Springer added the 300th homer of his career. In the WNBA last night, the Indiana Fever defeated the Toronto Tempo 113-92.
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1: BJ Thomas on how raindrops keep falling on my head open new doors.
2: Yeah, I've grown to really love raindrops keep falling, whereas it was not exactly something that I enjoyed doing when I first did it, because you know, once I had raindrops out and I started working with Burt Bacharach and Al David, then everybody wanted me to put a tuxedo on and put a tie on. And, and those guys, of course, Bacharach as a composer and Al David as a writer are some of the greatest of all time, and so that was a great thing for me to work with those guys.

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2: Icon weather.
3: Mainly cloudy today with a chance of showers and a risk of a thunderstorm. Windy with a high of 21. Tonight, rain with a low of 12. Tomorrow, risk of thunderstorms through the day. Very windy with a high of 19. And Friday, mainly cloudy with a small chance of afternoon showers and a high of 18 degrees.
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You know, in this business, every once in a while you meet somebody you've admired for years and they turn out to be exactly who you hoped they'd be. That happened to me with Robbie Robertson when I was inducted into the Canadian Broadcast Hall of Fame back in 2019. Robbie was there too, being honored on the music side. And I still remember walking towards the stage with him beside me. And I remember thinking, man, this is Robbie Robertson, one of the most talented Canadian songwriters and storytellers ever. And yet he carried himself with this calm, graceful presence, quiet confidence, very cool moment. I'll never forget it. And when you think about Robbie, you think about that voice, deep, smooth, smoky, almost hypnotic. Nobody sounded like him. He didn't really sing songs as much as he pulled you into them. And nowhere is that more true than this next one. Somewhere Down That Crazy River started with a real memory from producer Daniel Lenoir. Robbie had been down south in Arkansas visiting his old friend Levon Helm from the band on one of those hot, steamy southern nights, right? Apparently, they were talking about going fishing with dynamite. Yeah, different times back then, I guess. And they asked a local where the best fishing spot was. The guy just looked at them and said, somewhere down that crazy river. And from that little moment came this haunting, mysterious masterpiece. Close your eyes and let this one take you away into the night. Here's Somewhere Down That Crazy River, Robbie Robertson. I'm Brother Jake Edwards, and this is Icon Radio.

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4: Icon Weather. Mainly cloudy today with a chance of showers and a risk of a thunderstorm. Windy with a high of 21. Tonight, rain with a low of 12. Tomorrow, risk of thunderstorms through the day. Very windy with a high of 19. And Friday, mainly cloudy with a small chance of afternoon showers and a high of 18 degrees.
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Imagine being able to create music in your head and seeing it all in 3D. Canadian Mark Jordan's profound dyslexia led him to see melodies as having weight and lyrics as colors. Traditional music notes and printed lyrics were foreign to him, so he used musical translators like David Foster to convert his thoughts and scribblings into a language musicians could understand. By capturing the energy of greats like Toto band members Steve Lukather and Mike Porcaro in the studio, he bypassed the written word entirely, allowing the final tape to become the document of his vision. He's had his own hits, but has also written for Chicago, Rod Stewart, Bette Midler, and more. This is the man who sees music, Mark Jordan, on Icon Radio.

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Up next, a song that's been called one of the greatest ever written, Born to Be Wild by Steppenwolf. Frontman John Kay and his wife Yuta are passionate animal wildlife advocates. 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John shares those powerful stories on his Rockstar to Wildlife Advocate podcast and YouTube channel. There's even a recent documentary, Born to Be Wild, the story of Steppenwolf tracing their incredible journey. I still remember that wild 1970s night in Cobo Hall, Detroit. CKLW, the station I was on at the time, presented the band, headlined by a young Alice Cooper. The crowd was there for Alice, but Steppenwolf delivered the thunder. Now, this is the band that first gave us the term heavy metal thunder, long before it was cool. Born to Be Wild exploded with new life when powering the soundtrack to Easy Rider. On those massive theater speakers, wow, we'd never heard it like that before, unless at a concert. In the music history, they skipped Woodstock for bigger commitments, like the Ed Sullivan Show that same weekend. But their legacy roars on. Steppenwolf retired in 2018, and they now travel between special projects, an occasional concert, and rest up at their homes in West Van and Nashville. The band retired in 2018, and their legacy lives on Icon Radio.

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7: Mainly cloudy today with a chance of showers and a risk of a thunderstorm. Windy with a high of 21. Tonight, rain with a low of 12. Tomorrow, risk of thunderstorms through the day. Very windy with a high of 19. And Friday, mainly cloudy with a small chance of afternoon showers and a high of 18 degrees.

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1: Al Harlow of Prism on playing at the infamous Whiskey A Go-Go in Los Angeles.
2: We played there twice, actually, and as the listeners may not be aware, that was the seminal starting place in Los Angeles for bands like The Doors and The Birds and I forget who else. Yeah, so that was kind of a launching pad for a lot of careers, but we sold it out twice, but that's going back to the very beginning days, you know what I mean? The next time we played LA, I think we were with AC/DC at the Coliseum or something. So long ago and far away.

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weather. Mainly cloudy today with a chance of showers and a risk of a thunderstorm. Windy with a high of 21. Tonight, rain with a low of 12. Tomorrow, risk of thunderstorms through the day. Very windy with a high of 19. And Friday, mainly cloudy with a small chance of afternoon showers and a high of 18 degrees.

Larry Weiss, a New Jersey songwriter, was ready to quit music altogether when his song Rhinestone Cowboy failed to gain traction on the radio. His fortunes changed when Glen Campbell was touring in Australia. Hearing Larry's song on the radio, he knew he had to record it. For Glen, it was a tribute to the hired guns who spend decades playing for everyone else, waiting for their own moment in the spotlight. Just as he had done as a guitar player backing many hits as a studio musician in the legendary Wrecking Crew. As destiny would have it, back in the States, Glen's producer had heard it too and set it aside for him. Icon Radio has a song that took Glen Campbell from music star in the U.S. to massive international success. This is Rhinestone Cowboy.

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You know, it's funny how sometimes the right people show up at exactly the right moment. By 1988, the radio was buzzing with the Traveling Wilburys. Jeff Lynne, Bob Dylan, Tom Petty, George Harrison, a supergroup, if there ever was one, right? It hits everywhere. And standing just a step to the side of the spotlight was Roy Orbison. The Roy Orbison. A legend who hasn't seen the top 10 in decades. Most artists would have settled into history by then. Roy, he leaned in. With a little help from Jeff Lynne and Tom Petty, Roy came back strong with this one. You've Got It. A song that didn't try to be flashy, didn't chase trends. It just told the truth. It's Roy, plain and simple, telling his girl, whatever you want, whatever you need, you've got it. No drama, no ego. Devotion wrapped in that unmistakable voice that could break your heart and heal it in the same breath. And just like that, Roy Orbison was back on the charts, proving that timeless talent doesn't expire. Here's a late career classic from a man who never stopped believing in love. Roy Orbison, You've Got It, right here with The Bro and Icon Radio.

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5: Mainly cloudy today with a chance of showers and a risk of a thunderstorm. Windy with a high of 21. Tonight, rain with a low of 12. Tomorrow, risk of thunderstorms through the day. Very windy with a high of 19. And Friday, mainly cloudy with a small chance of afternoon showers and a high of 18 degrees.
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2: I think that there's something rebellious about a lot of country music, and we identified with that. And there's something very sort of sincere about country music. That was nice too, you know. 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
8: Icon weather. Mainly cloudy today with a chance of showers and a risk of a thunderstorm. Windy with a high of 21. Tonight, rain with a low of 12. Tomorrow, risk of thunderstorms through the day. Very windy with a high of 19. And Friday, mainly cloudy with a small chance of afternoon showers and a high of 18 degrees.
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Maybe, just maybe, you've stood right where Jody Messina once did, completely overwhelmed by something far bigger than yourself. Jody was playing the Merritt Music Festival and took a day off to travel a wee bit east and north in what motorists call Canada's most scenic and heavily traveled road trip, the 144-mile, 231-kilometer Banff Jasper Highway. It was 2009. She was on a day off and went to the heart of the Canadian Rockies in Jasper, her six-month-old son Noah in tow. She stepped out for a walk on a warm July afternoon, and right there in front of her, so close it felt like you could reach out and touch, those snow-capped mountains, crystal-clear glacial lakes stretched out below. Boy, if you've been there, you know what we're talking about. In that moment of pure, breathtaking awe came the spark for her deeply personal 2010 song, That's God. Her breakthrough album, I'm All Right, delivered five straight top 10 songs, made history becoming the first female country artist to score three multi-week number one hits from the same album. When the mountains feel too high or the road too rough, maybe it's time to flip a coin, as Jody suggests in this, her first hit song.

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1: Good afternoon, I'm Casey Kenny. Interact says while everyone faces rising grocery prices, it's solo Canadians who feel the pressure of rising costs the most. The new State of the Cart Grocery Spending Survey says over three-quarters of Canadians living on their own say their grocery bill keeps climbing no matter what they do, and almost 6 in 10 say they face disproportionately higher per-person costs than Canadians who split the expenses. The findings suggest the gap is real, with the average single-person household spending just over $100 per week on groceries, compared to $80 per person in a shared household. But it's not all rose petals and heart emojis on the grocery list for Canadian couples. Nearly half say they approach grocery spending differently from their partner, and nearly 3 in 10 say grocery spending has been a source of strain in their relationship in the past 6 months. Ottawa says over 80 targeted changes to the criminal code on bail and sentencing are now law. Bill C-14, the Bail and Sentencing Reform Act, received royal assent on Monday. The federal government says sweeping reforms make bail laws stricter for violent and organized crime, home invasion, car theft, and human trafficking. There are also tougher sentencing laws, meaning people convicted of serious crimes like violent auto theft and break and enter, extortion, and arson may spend more time in prison. The changes will come into force after 30 days. And it's another step forward towards building the Kempville 73's hockey team for the 2026-27 season. The team is holding its main camp this weekend at the North Grenville Municipal Center, and head coach Sean Fensel says 75 players will be on the ice and trying to lock up their spot on the team. The camp is for players born between 2006 and 2010 and will include practices, scrimmages, and an all-star game on Sunday. It's the last time players will be able to try out ahead of the season, which begins in August. Fensel tells Moose FM that there are a few things he looks for in prospective players.
2: How do the kids compete away from the puck? That's always a big thing for me. Can they skate? Are they able to get in there and get their nose dirty a little bit?
1: The camp starts on Friday night and wraps up on Sunday, with the public welcome to attend. 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
1: A mix of sun and clouds, changing to a good chance of showers and the risk of a thunderstorm this afternoon. Today's high 24, the humidex making it feel like 27. For tonight, partly cloudy, a slight chance of showers early in the evening, then showers beginning for sure overnight. The risk of a thunderstorm as well, we'll see around 5 to 10 millimeters, the low 15. Tomorrow, showers on and off throughout the day with the risk of a thunderstorm in the morning and early in the afternoon. Around 10 to 15 millimeters of rain's expected, windy at times as well. The high 23, the humidex making it feel like 27. And on Friday, cloudy with a good chance of showers. The high 21.
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6: At the World Cup today, Portugal plays Congo at 1 p.m. and England takes on Croatia at 4 p.m. Jim Hiller will be behind the bench for the Toronto Maple Leafs next season. The team announced this morning that Hiller is their new head coach. He was previously an assistant coach with Toronto from 2015 to 19 and was most recently the coach of the LA Kings before being fired at the end of this season. The Toronto Blue Jays continue a three-game set in Boston tonight.
0: Icon Radio. It's about the music.

All right, some theater of the mind. Famous bald guys. Name one. James Bond. Eggman from TV. Hard rock star Rob Halford and Judas Priest. Peter Frampton in recent days. The drummer from April Wine and that group Brutus had one. But there's a guy in recent times called Pitbull. Pitbull, yeah. He's turning the trend into a Guinness World Record book try when he'll attempt to set a record for the most people wearing bald caps at his Hyde Park headlining show in London on July the 10th. This is a big deal. Pitbull's signature bald and bearded look is catching on among his fans, male and female. Okay, to the point of him on stage looking at the crowd dressed in black suits, bald caps, and sunglasses, like him. His quote, "It's the ultimate trophy to be able to go on stage and see all the hard work that you can put into the music." Now, can you imagine showing up at a Billy Joel show that you shaved your head bald, or Phil Collins too? Oh, hold on, here's an idea. Coin toss, which one should we play? Heads Phil, tails Billy. It's Billy. Get out your shaver now on Icon Radio.

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7: A mix of sun and clouds, changing to a good chance of showers and the risk of a thunderstorm this afternoon. Today's high 24, the humidex making it feel like 27. For tonight, partly cloudy, a slight chance of showers early in the evening, then showers beginning for sure overnight. The risk of a thunderstorm as well, we'll see around 5 to 10 millimeters, the low 15. Tomorrow, showers on and off throughout the day with the risk of a thunderstorm in the morning and early in the afternoon. Around 10 to 15 millimeters of rains expected, windy at times as well. The high 23, the humidex making it feel like 27. And on Friday, cloudy with a good chance of showers. The high 21.
0: 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These songs are a part of you, and they're all here with some of the most iconic storytellers ever heard. Bro J, Jerry O'Day, Gentleman Jim Jackson, and more. 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
1: 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We're killing our own children. Something's terribly wrong here. We had a single of Teacher Children going up the charts. It was in the top 20, going to the top 5. We killed our own single because we thought that Ohio was more important to talk about than having a hit single.
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2: A mix of sun and clouds, changing to a good chance of showers and the risk of a thunderstorm this afternoon. Today's high 24, the Humidex making it feel like 27. For tonight, partly cloudy, a slight chance of showers early in the evening, then showers beginning for sure overnight. The risk of a thunderstorm as well, we'll see around 5 to 10 millimeters, the low 15. Tomorrow, showers on and off throughout the day with the risk of a thunderstorm in the morning and early in the afternoon. Around 10 to 15 millimeters of rains expected, windy at times as well. The high 23, the Humidex making it feel like 27. And on Friday, cloudy with a good chance of showers. The high 21.
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What goes around comes around, or something like that, when it comes to great pop songs. On Valentine's Day, 1992, that happened to a very long Queen song and the film Wayne's World. Yep, with Canuck Mike Myers. The comedy was a spinoff of Saturday Night Live with some rather iconic catchphrases. Party time, excellent, we're not worthy, and of course the hilarious scene, the headbanging to Queen's Bohemian Rhapsody, and the recurring swing that went along with that. And now in my research, despite being bedbound, Freddie Mercury was able to watch a preview of the scene before his death on the 24th of November, 1991, if you're just keeping track of that kind of stuff, and he loved it. Brian May from the band Queen said of the scene, it was exactly the same thing that they would do in a car when they recorded something. They would go out and listen to it, their own tracks. Kind of clever. Bohemian Rhapsody now, and Queen. It's a real story on Icon Radio.

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A classic song by a classic artist. Sweet Baby James came on the radio in 1970. A tune called Fire and Rain started things out, among other hits. James Taylor did a cover version of a 1964 hit while looking for another song for his Gorilla album in 1975. He also had some powerful backup singing from his then-wife Carly Simon. How Sweet It Is was written by Detroit Motown songwriters Holland Dozier Holland. In 1964, Marvin Gaye sang on the original. Through his affiliation with Apple Records, James had hired management help from former original British artist Peter Asher of Peter and Gordon. Peter moved to America to manage James' career. Another point of interest, the saxophone solo on James' remake was played by world-renowned David Sanborn. I just discovered David's playing began as a kid on the Woodstock stage with the Paul Butterfield Blues Band. He was later featured in concert tours with Stevie Wonder, the Rolling Stones, and David Bowie, and of course, James Taylor. The writing team took the song title from Jackie Gleason's famous TV show quote, a catchphrase that was also used on the Honeymooners TV show. This is James Taylor on Icon Radio. How sweet it is.

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5: A mix of sun and clouds, changing to a good chance of showers and the risk of a thunderstorm this afternoon. Today's high 24, the humidex making it feel like 27. For tonight, partly cloudy, a slight chance of showers early in the evening, then showers beginning for sure overnight. The risk of a thunderstorm as well, we'll see around 5 to 10 millimeters, the low 15. Tomorrow, showers on and off throughout the day with the risk of a thunderstorm in the morning and early in the afternoon. Around 10 to 15 millimeters of rain is expected, windy at times as well. The high 23, the humidex making it feel like 27. And on Friday, cloudy with a good chance of showers. The high 21.
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1: Annie Lennox on Sweet Dreams.
2: It's a funny story in a way. Because on the day that we started to create this song, Sweet Dreams, I was in a terrible mood and I was really ready to pack it in and to go back to Scotland. I had realised that there was no hope whatsoever. And Dave was like, you know, he's a very brilliant individual. So he's like, okay, you're down, okay. But now, well, you won't mind, will you, if I just go and do this? And it started with this notion of, somewhat self-deprecatingly, sweet dreams are made of this. It wasn't a good story. It was actually very self-deprecating. Who am I to disagree? I travel the world in the seven seas. Everybody's looking for something. And it was a statement about myself, ourselves, and then everybody else. It was about that dreaming of an aspirational dream everybody has, and then whether or not it comes true, whether it or not it is fulfilled. And in the case of Sweet Dreams, ironically, what the song was all about actually fulfilled itself, which is so strange when I think about it. Because at the time, I really had no thoughts that the song would have such a sort of powerful trajectory.

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9: A mix of sun and clouds, changing to a good chance of showers and the risk of a thunderstorm this afternoon. Today's high 24, the humidex making it feel like 27. For tonight, partly cloudy, a slight chance of showers early in the evening, then showers beginning for sure overnight. The risk of a thunderstorm as well, we'll see around 5 to 10 millimeters, the low 15. Tomorrow, showers on and off throughout the day with the risk of a thunderstorm in the morning and early in the afternoon. Around 10 to 15 millimeters of rains expected, windy at times as well. The high 23, the humidex making it feel like 27. And on Friday, cloudy with a good chance of showers. The high 21.
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Thank you for tuning in. You know, one of the great things about classic songs is that they can mean different things to different people. Take Simon and Garfunkel's The Boxer. To me, The Boxer means the champ. Remember that character? Yeah. I should bring that back. Anyway, I digress. Over the years, people have debated what Paul Simon was really trying to say. Some people believe it was his response to critics who were taking shots at his songwriting, suggesting that no matter what he wrote, somebody always had something negative to say. Others have suggested there are subtle references to Bob Dylan. Yeah, the folk legend, who happened to be an amateur boxer. Whether that's true or not, still up for debate. What we do know is that Paul Simon wrote a song about determination. The boxer in this story gets knocked down, gets bruised, gets discouraged, but he never stays on the canvas. He keeps getting back up and moving forward. That's a message that connects with all of us, right? Life throws punches, careers have up and downs, dreams get challenged, but the people who succeed are usually the ones who keep fighting. Released in 1969, The Boxer became one of Simon and Garfunkel's most powerful and enduring songs, carried by that unforgettable Lie, Lie, Lie chorus, a story that still resonates more than 50 years later. Here's Simon and Garfunkel, The Boxer, with Brother Jake Edwards. It's about the music here on Icon Radio.

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You know that the song Maniac by Michael Sembello originally had a much darker edge. Inspired by a 1980 horror film also called Maniac, the original lyrics weren't about a dancer's passion, they were about a serial killer. One early draft actually featured a line about a murderer nailing a cat to a door. Yikes! Legendary producer Phil Ramone heard the demo and loved the song's frantic, high energy, but knew the gruesome lyrics had to go. So Sembello quickly transformed the maniac from a slasher into a woman possessed by dancing. Even with the makeover, a bit of that horror element remains with the devil's interval. Relax. It's just a musical chord designed to create a sense of foreboding. It worked perfectly, taking the track all the way to number one. Icon Radio invites you to take to the floor and dance along with Michael Sembello and Maniac.

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5: A mix of sun and clouds, changing to a good chance of showers and the risk of a thunderstorm this afternoon. Today's high 24, the humidex making it feel like 27. For tonight, partly cloudy, a slight chance of showers early in the evening, then showers beginning for sure overnight. The risk of a thunderstorm as well, we'll see around 5 to 10 millimeters, the low 15. Tomorrow, showers on and off throughout the day with the risk of a thunderstorm in the morning and early in the afternoon. Around 10 to 15 millimeters of rains expected, windy at times as well. The high 23, the humidex making it feel like 27. And on Friday, cloudy with a good chance of showers. The high 21.
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1: The Animal's Eric Burden on how the war affected his formative years.
2: The only thing that we had as a frame of reference was the war. And everything you did sort of moved towards the war. And then just when World War II was over, then there was the Korean War. And there was always a parent missing in the family. I was very fortunate that my father was a conscientious objector. He refused to pick up a weapon. He refused to join the military. At first, as a child, I hated him for that. Because every other child could look to their father, who was a hero with the stripes on his arm and all of that, you know. And the movies that we saw was like, you mean your father didn't fight? No, he didn't. And, you know, it's only in my later years that I could see where his heart was and the beliefs that he had.
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0: This

0: weather.
1: A mix of sun and clouds, changing to a good chance of showers and the risk of a thunderstorm this afternoon. Today's high 24, the humidex making it feel like 27. For tonight, partly cloudy, a slight chance of showers early in the evening, then showers beginning for sure overnight. The risk of a thunderstorm as well, we'll see around 5 to 10 millimeters, the low 15. Tomorrow, showers on and off throughout the day with the risk of a thunderstorm in the morning and early in the afternoon. Around 10 to 15 millimeters of rains expected, windy at times as well. The high 23, the humidex making it feel like 27. And on Friday, cloudy with a good chance of showers. The high 21.

Canada and the U.S. In 1973, we began playing a song on the radio that sounded a lot like Pop Candy. In interviews, Elton John saying the song has a heavy influence from the 1962 Pat Boone hit Speedy Gonzales, a tribute to the careless radio hits of the 50s and 60s. Elton was a great radio fan, and during the 1970s, I was fortunate to be in Windsor, Detroit at CKLW when our music director, Rosalie Trombley, asked Elton if he'd like to DJ for a couple hours. Are you kidding? He called himself EJ the DJ that afternoon, and he had a ball on the radio. Elton John and Bernie Taupin weren't sold on the song at first. They called it pop fluff. But then something happened. They played it live, and the crowd exploded, singing, clapping, jumping right into it like it had always been theirs. It became his very first number one hit, not just here, but in the U.S., Australia, and beyond. It's the kind of song where, even today, your feet just won't stay still.

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band revival that was a pop culture surprise happened in our featured milestone year of 1986. Monkey Mania returned, capturing a new generation when reruns of the Monkees TV shows were aired on MTV. Seeing an exciting opportunity, Mickey Dolenz, Peter Tork, and Davy Jones announced a massive 20th anniversary tour. Well, the 1960s stars knocked it out of the park. The tour became one of the highest grossing of the year, proving that old bubblegum rockers could still out-earn the biggest rock stars of the 80s. By the end of 1986, the Monkees had 7 albums on the Billboard Top 200 at the same time. Have a listen to the phenomenon that is the Monkees on Icon Radio.

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6: A mix of sun and clouds, changing to a good chance of showers and the risk of a thunderstorm this afternoon. Today's high 24, the Humidex making it feel like 27. For tonight, partly cloudy, a slight chance of showers early in the evening, then showers beginning for sure overnight. The risk of a thunderstorm as well, we'll see around 5 to 10 millimeters, the low 15. Tomorrow, showers on and off throughout the day with the risk of a thunderstorm in the morning and early in the afternoon. Around 10 to 15 millimeters of rains expected, windy at times as well. The high 23, the Humidex making it feel like 27. And on Friday, cloudy with a good chance of showers. The high 21.
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2: For a while, we were the house band on the off nights at the Whiskey Go-Go in L.A. And I was living up the street from the Whiskey, coming home one night. I was just kind of unwinding. I sat down at the piano and started playing something like the riff from the song 25 or 6 to 4, which had no name and had no lyrics yet. And I just kind of fooled around with it for, you know, maybe half an hour, looked out over the city of Hollywood, looking at the lights on the tall buildings. So that was like flashing lights against the sky lyric. But I couldn't figure out what the song was going to be about. I looked across the room, and there was an old grandmother's clock on the wall. I couldn't quite make out what the time was, but the hands on the clock were somewhere around 25 or 26 to 4 a.m. And I just began to just jot down what the hell I was doing there. And I thought, well, for now, I'm just going to describe the process of writing this song, and I'll figure out what the lyrics are going to be later. But I didn't need to.
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5: A mix of sun and clouds, changing to a good chance of showers and the risk of a thunderstorm this afternoon. Today's high 24, the humidex making it feel like 27. For tonight, partly cloudy, a slight chance of showers early in the evening, then showers beginning for sure overnight. The risk of a thunderstorm as well, mostly around 5 to 10 millimeters, the low 15. Tomorrow, showers on and off throughout the day with the risk of a thunderstorm in the morning and early in the afternoon. Around 10 to 15 millimeters of rain is expected, windy at times as well. The high 23, the humidex making it feel like 27. And on Friday, cloudy with a good chance of showers. The high 21.
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1970, if you closed your eyes while listening to Bobby Bloom, you'd swear you were standing on a white sand beach holding a rum punch. But the truth, well, this tropical tune wasn't born in the Caribbean. It was built in the recording studios of New York City. Bobby Bloom was a Brooklyn kid through and through, a songwriter who cut his teeth in the bubblegum pop scene. He'd never even set foot in Jamaica when he wrote the track, yet his soul-infused vocals and Jeff Berry's heavy calypso production convinced the Jamaican Tourist Board that the song was responsible for a massive boom in island travel. It's the ultimate musical magic trick. A street-smart New Yorker bottles the Caribbean spirit and sells it to the world. Bobby Bloom, come sing me loud, come sing me Montego Bay on Icon Radio.

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1: Good afternoon, I'm Casey Kenny. You're being reminded to keep an eye out for turtles crossing the road. Self Nation Conservation says this is turtle nesting season. They're asking you to please use extra caution on our local roads. As temperatures rise, they say more turtles are on the move in search of nesting sites, water, and sunny spots. They say that if you see a turtle on the road, you should put safety first and leave it alone if it's not in danger. If safe to do so, help it cross in the direction it's heading and never pick it up by the tail. You're also being reminded to wash or sanitize your hands after. You have a chance to see the Precision, Tradition, and Pageantry of the Royal Canadian Mounted Police musical ride in person. Fort Wellington and Prescott will be the setting for the performance by the RCMP musical ride this Sunday, with all welcome to the free community event that starts at 1 p.m. The ride is a special unit showcasing the equestrian skills performed by 32 cavalry, who are regular members of the force. Prescott Mayor Gauri Shankar tells Moose FM that the event's part of another busy weekend in Prescott.
2: After you've enjoyed the musical ride, our Sunday night concert series starts up that night as well. And we routinely have anywhere between 400 and 700 people that show up to that.
1: Donations to the South Grenville Food Bank are being accepted for the ride performance in lieu of admission. Event parking will be available along the Prescott waterfront south of Fort Wellington. And it's another step forward towards building the Kempville 73s hockey team for the 2026-27 season. The team's holding its main camp this weekend at the North Grenville Municipal Center. Head coach Sean Fensel says 75 players will be on the ice and trying to lock up their own spot on the team. The camp is for players born between 2006 and 2010 and will include practices, scrimmages, and an all-star game on Sunday. It's the last time players will be able to try out ahead of the season, which begins in August. Fensel tells Moose FM that there are a few things he looks for in prospective players.
3: How do the kids compete away from the puck? That's always a big thing for me. Can they skate? Are they able to get in there and get their nose dirty a little bit?
1: The camp starts on Friday and wraps up on Sunday, but the public welcome to attend. Be the first to know. 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
0: Weather.
1: A mix of sun and clouds, changing to a good chance of showers and the risk of a thunderstorm this afternoon. Today's high 24, the humidex making it feel like 27. For tonight, partly cloudy, a slight chance of showers early in the evening, then showers beginning for sure overnight. The risk of a thunderstorm as well, we'll see around 5 to 10 millimeters, the low 15. Tomorrow, showers on and off throughout the day with the risk of a thunderstorm in the morning and early in the afternoon. Around 10 to 15 millimeters of rains expected, windy at times as well. The high 23, the humidex making it feel like 27. And on Friday, cloudy with a good chance of showers. The high 21.
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2: I played on Alfie Zappacosta's first album. I played alto and an alto saxophone solo on his tune, which actually got quite a bit of traction. It ended up to be kind of a hit and Canadian on Canadian radio. And Alfie went along to went on to have a really great career. And a few years ago, he phoned me up. I got a call from Alfie Zappacosta. He said, "I'm doing a concert at the Blue Frog in White Rock, and you want to play it?" And I said, "Yeah, of course I do." So I went out there. Alfie is an unbelievably great singer. He's a really good guitar player, and he just connects with the audience, and he's a super guy, and we totally hit it off. And so I've done I've played a bunch of concerts with Alfie, and I will continue anytime he phones me. Alfie, I'm your man. I'll always play with you, man. There's a lot of love there.
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5: A mix of sun and clouds, changing to a good chance of showers and the risk of a thunderstorm this afternoon. Today's high 24, the humidex making it feel like 27. For tonight, partly cloudy, a slight chance of showers early in the evening, then showers beginning for sure overnight. The risk of a thunderstorm as well, mostly around 5 to 10 millimeters, the low 15. Tomorrow, showers on and off throughout the day with the risk of a thunderstorm in the morning and early in the afternoon. Around 10 to 15 millimeters of rain expected, windy at times as well. The high 23, the humidex making it feel like 27. And on Friday, cloudy with a good chance of showers. The high 21.
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1: Legendary bass player Renee Wurst on Working with David Bowie.
2: I'm bad at dates, but I'm thinking it was somewhere in the early 80s. I was working with Bruce Fairburn, so Bruce had hired me to play some Poison tracks, and we'd done some stuff for Aerosmith. And Bruce called and said, David Bowie wants us to, I've got a thing with David Bowie in L.A. at A&M. So we flew to L.A. It was great. It was, got a limo at the airport. It was like, for an old jazz guy, it was kind of like, ooh, so this is what it's like, you know, being a rock star. And so we got taken to the hotel, which was the Mondrian, which was a famous hotel on a strip, happened to be right across the street from the Comedy Store, which is my other passion, is comedy and watching stand-up and just you know. And one of the things of interest about the session was that David liked to surround himself with what appeared to be comedians. Because Bobcat Goldthwait was there for one of the whole days, and he was in his heyday at that time. He was the guy that always played the intensely stressed guy, and also Dennis Miller. He was at the session too, and he actually ended up giving me a ride back to my hotel the night he was there. And David just seemed to like having them there to hang out. And I remember having, you know, I think they ordered pizza, and I remember sitting with David in a green room, having pizza, just chatting. And he was a very bright guy, very interesting man to talk to. But I mean, I think we all realized later on that his talents were more in theater and image and putting a product forward than just being a good musician.
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4: A mix of sun and clouds, changing to a good chance of showers and the risk of a thunderstorm this afternoon. Today's high 24, the humidex making it feel like 27. For tonight, partly cloudy, a slight chance of showers early in the evening, then showers beginning for sure overnight. The risk of a thunderstorm as well, we'll see around 5 to 10 millimeters, the low 15. Tomorrow, showers on and off throughout the day with the risk of a thunderstorm in the morning and early in the afternoon. Around 10 to 15 millimeters of rain is expected, windy at times as well. The high 23, the humidex making it feel like 27. And on Friday, cloudy with a good chance of showers. The high 21.

Now, like many disc jockeys, we have lived in other places versus where we grew up. And I did that for a few years next to a gleaming lake or two while the peaches ripened. Mike Reno of Loverboy would be mentioned in that spot as well. He bought drums in his first paper route at 13. He would go on to play the Elks Hall up the street from the former condo that I'd lived at by the lake. There's no plaque about it there. Mike Reno's big break-in, in my mind, was meeting Streetheart's Paul Dean in Calgary, and then actually playing a Canadian tour that ended up where this guy would open his mouth, the Teeny Boppers jammed against the front of the stage for great reasons for the band's success. A good record company, good management, good songs, good musicians. That's why Loverboy still hold the test of time today on Icon Radio.

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1: Good afternoon, I'm Casey Kenny, here being reminded to keep an eye out for turtles crossing the road. Surf Nation Conservation says this is turtle nesting season. They're asking you to please use extra caution on our local roads. As temperatures rise, they say more turtles are on the move in search of nesting sites, water, and sunny spots. They say that if you see a turtle on the road, you should put safety first and leave it alone if it's not in danger. If safe to do so, help it cross in the direction it's heading and never pick it up by the tail. You're also being reminded to wash or sanitize your hands after. You have a chance to see the precision, tradition, and pageantry of the Royal Canadian Mounted Police musical ride in person. Fort Wellington and Prescott will be the setting for the performance by the RCMP musical ride this Sunday, with all welcome to the free community event that starts at 1 p.m. The ride is a special unit showcasing the equestrian skills performed by 32 cavalry, who are regular members of the force. Prescott Mayor Gauri Shankar tells Moose FM that the event's part of another busy weekend in Prescott.
2: After you've enjoyed the musical ride, our Sunday night concert series starts up that night as well. And we routinely have anywhere between 400 and 700 people that show up to that.
1: Donations to the South Grenville Food Bank are being accepted for the ride performance in lieu of admission. Event parking will be available along the Prescott waterfront south of Fort Wellington. And it's another step forward towards building the Kempville 73s hockey team for the 2026-27 season. The team's holding its main camp this weekend at the North Grenville Municipal Center. Head coach Sean Fensel says 75 players will be on the ice and trying to lock up their own spot on the team. The camp is for players born between 2006 and 2010 and will include practices, scrimmages, and an all-star game on Sunday. It's the last time players will be able to try out ahead of the season, which begins in August. Fensel tells Moose FM that there are a few things he looks for in prospective players.
3: How do the kids compete away from the puck? That's always a big thing for me. Can they skate? Are they able to get in there and get their nose dirty a little bit?
1: The camp starts on Friday and wraps up on Sunday, with the public welcome to attend. Be the first to know. 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
0: Weather.
1: A mix of sun and clouds, changing to a good chance of showers and the risk of a thunderstorm this afternoon. Today's high 24, the humidex making it feel like 27. For tonight, partly cloudy, a slight chance of showers early in the evening, then showers beginning for sure overnight. The risk of a thunderstorm as well, we'll see around 5 to 10 millimeters, the low 15. Tomorrow, showers on and off throughout the day with the risk of a thunderstorm in the morning and early in the afternoon. Around 10 to 15 millimeters of rain's expected, windy at times as well. The high 23, the humidex making it feel like 27. And on Friday, cloudy with a good chance of showers. The high 21.
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got one of the longest titles in music in just a shake from two fellas that had a hit drop in their lap. The Bellamy Brothers rose to fame with the smash Let Your Love Flow, which Neil Diamond and Johnny Rivers both passed on recording. Their loss. The story states the guys were in the same recording studio and were enhanced by the haze of weed permeating that studio. The Bellamys got down to work with help from Diamond's band and their gear and made the song a number one hit worldwide. Well, the recording company felt they were a country act after that and went that direction. Pop radio missed out on other songs and made them a one-hit wonder. Not even close. They ran up 26 top 10 country hits, and this one sounds just right today. The song title that has 14 words to it. From the Bellamy Brothers, Count Along on Icon Radio.

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2: A mix of sun and clouds, changing to a good chance of showers and the risk of a thunderstorm this afternoon. Today's high 24, the humidex making it feel like 27. For tonight, partly cloudy, a slight chance of showers early in the evening, then showers beginning for sure overnight. The risk of a thunderstorm as well, we'll see around 5 to 10 millimeters, the low 15. Tomorrow, showers on and off throughout the day with the risk of a thunderstorm in the morning and early in the afternoon. Around 10 to 15 millimeters of rains expected, windy at times as well. The high 23, the humidex making it feel like 27. And on Friday, cloudy with a good chance of showers. The high 21.
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1: Greg Allman praises his brother Dwayne.
2: The Allman Brothers had just come into its own. Matter of fact, we had already recorded Live to Fillmore East. I don't know, I've heard stories about, well, he put the whole band together and then he called you. I've heard everything from that until, well, you were the only thing left. He never really told me why he called me, but they literally said, we'll make you the next Rolling Stones. And man, I laughed at it. And my brother took it serious. And it usually would have been the other way around. He was always the first to face the fire, you know. He was a born leader. He really was. He really was, yes. That's made it even harder to pick up and keep going after he passed away. And then Oakley, on top of that, the bass player, we kind of got in this room together and, you know, what are we going to do now? And I said, if we don't keep playing, we're liable to wind up on the street, you know. But, you know, we're never going to find anybody as compatible as we all still are, as what's left of us. I told him if it had been me instead of him, I know I would have wanted y'all to keep going and keep trying to attain what we're shooting for here. Sure enough, everybody hung on. And just, it felt at times like it gave us more incentive to work even harder.

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4: Icon Weather.
5: A mix of sun and clouds, changing to a good chance of showers and the risk of a thunderstorm this afternoon. Today's high 24, the humidex making it feel like 27. For tonight, partly cloudy, a slight chance of showers early in the evening, then showers beginning for sure overnight. The risk of a thunderstorm as well, we'll see around 5 to 10 millimeters, the low 15. Tomorrow, showers on and off throughout the day with the risk of a thunderstorm in the morning and early in the afternoon. Around 10 to 15 millimeters of rains expected, windy at times as well. The high 23, the humidex making it feel like 27. And on Friday, cloudy with a good chance of showers. The high 21.
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On a recent ski day, a friend's son was talking about his four-year-old daughter who found the violin. The parents, excited by this unusual request, were toughing out versions of songs they knew by title, not so much by the playing, not yet anyway. You've heard the story before, the youngster who goes on to fame. Neil Sean of Santana and Journey Rock Bands grew up chasing a guitar dream. His family, who were big band singers and players, moved from New Jersey to the San Francisco Bay Area when he was about 7 years old. They encouraged his playing, and by the early teens, his dad turned down a big contract for Neil to join Carlos Santana on guitar. A few years later, destiny called again. Neil Sean, now 17, joined Santana. He was with the band for a couple years, now about 20 years old, and decided to break away to co-found Journey with keyboardist and original lead vocalist Greg Rowley. Greg, you might recall, was last seen on stage in Victoria, October 2015. He was playing in Ringo Starr's all-star band of the time, and recently returned on Journey's Final Frontier tour to Vancouver for one last show. After more than 50 years of magic, the song that soared past 1 billion streams, one of the most downloaded and enduring songs in music history. Here's the one that never stops, by Journey.

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1: Good afternoon, I'm Casey Kenny. You're being reminded to keep an eye out for turtles crossing the road. South Nation Conservation says this is turtle nesting season. They're asking you to please use extra caution on our local roads. As temperatures rise, they say more turtles are on the move in search of nesting sites, water, and sunny spots. They say that if you see a turtle on the road, you should put safety first and leave it alone if it's not in danger. If safe to do so, help it cross in the direction it's heading and never pick it up by the tail. You're also being reminded to wash or sanitize your hands after. You have a chance to see the Precision, Tradition, and Pageantry of the Royal Canadian Mounted Police musical ride in person. Fort Wellington and Prescott will be the setting for the performance by the RCMP musical ride this Sunday, with all welcome to the free community event that starts at 1 p.m. The ride is a special unit showcasing the equestrian skills performed by 32 cavalry, who are regular members of the force. Prescott Mayor Gauri Shankar tells Moose FM that the event's part of another busy weekend in Prescott.
2: After you've enjoyed the musical ride, our Sunday night concert series starts up that night as well. And we routinely have anywhere between 400 and 700 people that show up to that.
1: Donations to the South Grenville Food Bank are being accepted for the ride performance in lieu of admission. Event parking will be available along the Prescott waterfront south of Fort Wellington. And it's another step forward towards building the Kempville 73s hockey team for the 2026-27 season. The team's holding its main camp this weekend at the North Grenville Municipal Center. Head coach Sean Fensel says 75 players will be on the ice and trying to lock up their own spot on the team. The camp is for players born between 2006 and 2010 and will include practices, scrimmages, and an all-star game on Sunday. It's the last time players will be able to try out ahead of the season, which begins in August. Fensel tells Moose FM that there are a few things he looks for in prospective players.
3: How do the kids compete away from the puck? That's always a big thing for me. Can they skate? Are they able to get in there and get their nose dirty a little bit?
1: The camp starts on Friday and wraps up on Sunday, but the public welcome to attend. Be the first to know. 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
0: Weather.
1: A mix of sun and clouds, changing to a good chance of showers and the risk of a thunderstorm this afternoon. Today's high 24, the humidex making it feel like 27. For tonight, partly cloudy, a slight chance of showers early in the evening, then showers beginning for sure overnight. The risk of a thunderstorm as well, we'll see around 5 to 10 millimeters, the low 15. Tomorrow, showers on and off throughout the day with the risk of a thunderstorm in the morning and early in the afternoon. Around 10 to 15 millimeters of rains expected, windy at times as well. The high 23, the humidex making it feel like 27. And on Friday, cloudy with a good chance of showers. The high 21.
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Okay, who's a hoarder? In the music world, it's Eagle Joe Walsh. Just before Christmas 2025, he auctioned more than 800 items from his personal collection. Sale included stage-used guitars, vintage amps, and memorabilia that rarely leaves private hands. The auction was cleverly titled Life's Been Good. A portion of the proceeds from the auction were donated to Vets Aid, a nonprofit organization and benefit music festival founded by Walsh back in 2017, made to raise and disperse sorely needed funds to veteran groups across the U.S. Other musicians bought a lot of the stuff at the famous Troubadour Club in Hollywood that week. As for hoarding Joe, he said, "One thing you find about human nature is we collect things, and I have acquired too much stuff. I wanted people to have a chance to get a guitar or get something of mine that they may think is valuable. So it's my way of giving back." A solo Joe hit with the James Gang from Icon Radio.

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1: Legendary musician Tom Keenlyside on Working with Paul Anka and Wayne Gretzky.
2: One of the other shows I ended up doing a series, a 26-show series at the CBC building, was the Paul Anka Show. And Paul was there, and he would sing, and he would entertain the audience, and he's a great entertainer, and everybody really got into him and loved him. And it was really quite something. Oh, and the other, one other interesting thing, Wayne Gretzky was on the show as one of the featured performers. And he actually sang with the band. And Wayne Gretzky was like the biggest hockey star, one of the biggest sports figures in the world, and certainly the biggest hockey star probably ever. And he was with the Edmonton Oilers, who were winning Stanley Cup after Stanley Cup. And a lot of it was resting on Wayne's shoulders. I mean, it was the year he scored 94 goals. And, you know, it was like huge. He came on and sang a duet with Paul Anka, The Devil Went Down to Georgia, and he was terrible. He was like, he couldn't carry a tune. But we loved the guy. He was like a Canadian hero. It was fine. You know, it was Wayne Gretzky. So we were in the dressing room after, before we showed up, and he was kind of nervous, and he was like sitting in the dressing room. The musicians are all in our tuxedos, and Wayne was sitting on a bench in his boxer shorts, and one of the trumpets says, and he was, you could see that he was kind of nervous and out of his element because he's around all these jive jazz musicians. And he said, one of the trumpet players says, "Wayne, why do the Canucks suck?" And Wayne brightened up and he looked up and he said, "Because they don't have me."
0: 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It's about the music.

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You know, sometimes a song hits you long before you know what it's really about. And that's exactly what happened with this one. Back in 1983, Night Ranger were known as a hard rock band. They had loud guitars, big hooks, kind of that arena energy, you know? Then their second album, Midnight Madness, delivers this slow-building emotional anthem called Sister Christian. And people around the radio station, including me, I'm going, what is this about anyway? Well, it turns out it wasn't about rebellion. It wasn't about some wild story on the Sunset Strip. It was personal. The song was written by Kelly Kijee, the band's drummer and one of its lead vocalists. And Sister Christian was about his real-life little sister 10 years younger than him. He watched her growing up, watched the world starting to open up, and like a big brother, he felt that protective instinct. He wanted to make sure she understood life, the choices, the temptations, the growing pains, and that she'd be set up for something good, something lasting. The powerful thing? She didn't even realize the song was about her until she was older. That's what makes this track so damn special. Beneath the piano intro and that explosive motorin', that's a moment. That's a big brother's heart right there. Protection, love, and hope. From hard rockers with a soft spot, here's one of the great power ballads of the 80s, Night Ranger, with Sister Christian and Brother Jake Edwards on Icon Radio.

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5: A mix of sun and clouds, changing to a good chance of showers and the risk of a thunderstorm this afternoon. Today's high 24, the Humidex making it feel like 27. For tonight, partly cloudy, a slight chance of showers early in the evening, then showers beginning for sure overnight. The risk of a thunderstorm as well, we'll see around 5 to 10 millimeters, the low 15. Tomorrow, showers on and off throughout the day with the risk of a thunderstorm in the morning and early in the afternoon. Around 10 to 15 millimeters of rains expected, windy at times as well. The high 23, the Humidex making it feel like 27. And on Friday, cloudy with a good chance of showers. The high 21.
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